VIC, the voice of Ithaca College, we prioritize diversity and inclusion. We are working to ensure that more voices are heard. We support and will continue to support the Black Lives Matter movement and victims of police brutality and racial injustice. We've heard you. We support you. We must advocate for change. Black Lives Matter.

0: Yo, guess what's going on Wednesdays from 8 p.m. to 9 p.m.? 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

Too Late by 3 Days Grace. Before that was Detour by Kim Petras, and then Say Mimi by Mimi KDS. Up next, we're going to have some more music on VIC Radio.

All right, that was Faithful by Worked. Before that was Don't Fake This by Chevelle and I'm So Sick by Flyleaf. Low-key, I played these songs a lot during the summer because, I don't know, I was feeling kind of blue-collar because I was working at a grocery store. And I'd get up at like 4 a.m. because I'd be scheduled from like 5 a.m. to 1 p.m. So I'd have to wake up at 4. And then I'd be up with all like the construction workers like on their way to work. So I don't know, I just felt like the new metal, like it was speaking to me. I don't know. But anyway, up next is going to be some music from Prefix, The Blank Theory, and Bleed. 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Or I guess in this case, the best of what has passed.

All right, that was Silver by Bleed. Before that was Addicted by The Blank Theory and Sarah by Prefix. Up next is some music by Sunny Day Real Estate, Sorry About Tomorrow, and Typo Negative. 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

All right, that was Anesthesia by Type O Negative. Before that was Assyrian by Sorry About Tomorrow and Circles by Sunny Day Real Estate. Up next is music by Tidal Fight and Sunny Day Real Estate.

All right, that was Murder Your Memory by Title Fight. Before that was Pillars by Sunny Day Real Estate and GMT Greenwich Mean Time by Title Fight. Up next is some music by Chandine, Bellanova, and Sneaker Pimps. Fall, I feel like for me, it's like nu metal, but also like trip hop. Like, oh, I love trip hop. Like, bring trip hop back. Okay, Sneaker Pimps, come back. Please, please, please. Okay, I'm just saying because it's like literally like I don't know how to explain it. Like trip hop is just so fall. It's so like ambient. Like I don't even know. I can't express it, but I love trip hop. Like my mom used to play Sneaker Pimps in the car. Bring trip hop back. Where did it go? Best genre of music, dare I say? Like just yeah. Okay, so yeah, we're gonna Chandine, Bellanova, Sneaker Pimps, Estero. Like, this is trip hop. The trip hop, like, hour, low key.

All right, that was Low Five by Sneaker Pimps. Before that was Fragilidad by Belanova and Mirror by Chandine. Up next is some music by Esthero, George Clanton, and Ethel Kane. 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

All right, that was Family Tree by Ethel Cain. Before that was She's Gone by George Clanton and Heaven Sent by Estero. Up next is some music by Alex G, some more Ethel Cain, some more Alex G, and then some Shy Girl. 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

All right, that was Family Tree by Ethel Kane, Snot by Alex G, Knuckle Velvet by Ethel Kane, and the most recent song you just heard was Mary by Alex G. I know this is repetitive, but Alex G's banger. So is Ethel Kane, so I don't have any regrets about that. Up next is some music by Shy Girl, Prelo, Shy Girl again, and then Arca. 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

That was Desafío by Arca. Before that was Lucky, Him by Shy Girl. And before that was, oh, me when I remember, Mistakes Like This by Prelo. Yeah, that was the specialty show. Hope y'all enjoyed. Same time next week.

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When the red flashing lights on a school bus come on and the stop sign comes out, you must stop. In New York State, you cannot move again until the red flashing lights go off and the stop sign is retracted, or until the driver or a traffic officer signals it is okay to pass. You must stop even on the opposite side of a divided highway. If you decide it's okay to risk a child's life and pass a stopped school bus, you could face fines or even have your license revoked. Is it really worth it? Always obey the school bus stopping law in your state.

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0: 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Ah!
2: 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Helmets reduce the odds of a head injury by 50%. Don't be a dummy. 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

0: 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Tune in to Surround Sounds, where we play songs from around the world. 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

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I am your host, DJ Ruby, and you just heard Crawling King Snake by The Doors. I wanted to go with a Doors song that was a little unusual compared to the Doors songs that I've played in the past. I thought that one was really interesting. I just liked it. I don't know. There was something about it. Had a little bit of a different vibe to me. Like if I heard it, you know, off the bat, I wouldn't think it was the Doors. I have got a good mix today of some more modern psychedelic with some music of years past, but I'm very excited about today's mix. We have got Led Zeppelin and Dumbo Gets Mad coming up, but I wanted to play a newer song from MGMT. I feel like I've usually only played their stuff from like 2007, 2018, you know, they're classic hits, but I wanted to play something from one of their more recent albums. So here is Tell It To Me Like It Is here on The Vic.

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This is the trip that was Tell It To Me Like It Is by MGMT. Before that, Crawling King Snake by The Doors. I've got a bunch of other stuff that I am super excited about today. We have got some names you've definitely heard of on here that I just have not managed to get into a show yet. You know, we've got some exciting stuff coming up by Holy Wave, Led Zeppelin, of course. I had to throw one of their longer, more psychedelic feeling songs in here today. But before we get to that, we have a song called Plummy Tail by a band with a very fun name, Dumbo Gets Mad. This was a super, super cool song that I came across today that I was very excited about. It's more of a modern psychedelic track, so I hope you enjoy. 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

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That was Since I've Been Loving You by Led Zeppelin. Before that, Plummy Tail by Dumbo Gets Mad and Tell It to Me Like It Is by MGMT. I hope you're enjoying everything today. There are actually a couple songs on today's playlist that had some really, really neat music videos. It was some more of the recent songs, but it was some really neat animation, puppetry, just some really cool ideas and videography. So I highly recommend going and just checking out the videos that go along with some of these songs. Like, I couldn't even pick a favorite. There was so much cool stuff. And additionally, all of these album covers, as I was looking through, I was like, these are all really, really sick. These are really cool. So I recommend, especially with this kind of music, going and looking at the visual art that goes along with the music, because I think it's always really, really interesting. I mean, people love to get artsy with their album covers and with their music videos, but I think specifically with psychedelic music under really any category, they've got some great videos and great album covers to go with it. So that's always a fun little activity. We've got some stuff coming up by The Lazy Eyes and Deep Purple, but before we get to that, one of my favorite words in German, Schmetterling, which means butterfly, by Holy Wave. You are listening to The Voice of Ithaca College.

You are listening to The Vic. This is the trip that was Soul Sacrifice by Santana. That was some very early Santana for you. Before that, Imaginary Girl by The Lazy Eyes and Smoke on the Water by Deep Purple. In your mind, you may not think, oh, Deep Purple, super psychedelic music, but it falls under acid rock. And a lot of early metal bands kind of fell into that, where it was still sort of trippy psychedelic music, but it very clearly had that metal sound. So like Black Sabbath, Iron Butterfly. I love that though, because I'm also a metal and hard rock fan. So that's fun for me. We have got a couple more songs left in this hour. We've got a song on the way by Pond, one of the songs with a really, really interesting, cool music video. But before we get to that, The Birds, another acid rock sort of deal from the 60s with 8 Miles High. 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

This is The Trip here on your FM Alternative. I'm your host, DJ Ruby, and you just heard 8 Miles High by The Birds. Before that, Soul Sacrifice by Santana and Imaginary Girl by The Lazy Eyes. We have unfortunately reached the end of today's show, but please, please tune in next week where we will have a whole new hour of psychedelic music of all sorts. We are ending things off with a bit of a long one today, but I thought it was really cool. I've played some Pond here on this show before, and I am going to be so honest, I was really just drawn in by the pretty colors and coolness of the album cover and the music video, but I think this is a really interesting song. It's got a nice combination of a lot of different elements, so I hope you enjoy. This is Man It Feels Like Space again. 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